the yo-yo is a no-no of a monumental kind. If playing with your string happens to be your thing, it's easy to say to both, oh, never mind.

Wish I could say it's something I really mean. That I want you happy where the north is with me. I wanna see, I wish that you never left.